0: Fresh Hits and Throwbacks are on Adelaide's Nova. Happy Saturday. You're with Cale live from Hollywood Plaza. We have got family passes today for you to go to Disney on Ice to see all of your favourite Disney characters live at Disney on Ice presents Magic and the Stars at the Adelaide Entertainment Centre. Tickets from tickettech.com.au. I said to call through just before though, 13 24 10 from Power Lowy. It is Laura. Now last year your husband took the kids.
1: Yeah, I want to take them.
0: Tell you what, this will be such a magical experience. I am going to send you there at the Adelaide Entertainment Centre. You've got a family pass, Laura.
1: Thank you so much. I'm so excited. I can't wait to talk to you.
0: This is going to be great. Kicks off Friday, June 19th, and it goes until the 21st of June. Tickets from tickettech.com.au. You'll be there on opening night on the Friday.
1: Oh, awesome. Thank you so, so much.
0: If you would like a family pass as well, next chance is coming up after 12. Keep it on Nova. We are live from Hollywood Plaza until 2. Would love to see you here. Plenty more gift cards up for grabs. If you would like to grab some goodies here, there is so much going on. There's face painting. There's balloon artists here for the kids as well. And Supernova's giving away the prizes. We are right in the middle of Hollywood Plaza. Live till 2. We're back next.
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0: this afternoon live from Hollywood Plaza till 2. Still have some time to stop by, say g'day. We're going to Clearview at the moment. It's Kelly. Hello.
1: Hi, Kale. How are you?
0: I'm fantastic. You are trying to get a family pass to Disney on Ice. How come?
1: Oh, I would love to take my boys. I think they would really love it.
0: Yeah, you've got a couple. So one's 7, one's 10. What are their names?
1: Harrison and Isaac.
0: Beautiful names. Let's send them along to Disney on Ice presents Magic in the Stars.
1: Excellent. Thank you so much.
0: What are some of their favourite Disney characters?
1: Mickey Mouse is a big favourite.
0: Oh, you can't go wrong with Mickey Mouse.
1: My one-year-old son
0: is actually wearing his Mickey Mouse red jumper today, actually. I put him in that this morning before I left, so he's a big fan of Mickey.
1: Yes, yeah, and I think Toy Story as well. There's a new movie coming out soon, so that should be cool.
0: I love Toy Story. Do you remember back in the 90s when Peter's Ice Cream did the Toy Story ice cream tins?
1: Really? No,
0: that was a random thing to say, but I'm a big Toy Story fan. I remember those.

0: That's brand new O-Rod. The song is Drop Dead, non-stop hits here on Nova 919, the home of Jody and Hazy. This week on the show, they had beloved Aussie Olympian Ariane Titmus on to talk about the upcoming Channel 9 show Shark. It's so hard to believe that such a successful swimmer is scared of the ocean.
1: There are a few instances where we dive with a Caribbean reef shark. You think of reef shark, you think, oh, cute little friendly sharks. No, these are like 9 foot long sharks that are really agile and aggressive. They weren't afraid to come up close and suss you out.
0: I can't wait to check out that show, Shark, on Channel 9. Hey, that's me done for today, but stay right.

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1: Yes!

It's such a good remix, isn't it? There goes Tay-Tay and Elizabeth Taylor. It's Nova Nation with me, Dave. Hopefully soundtracking the best night of the week for you. Now, of course, don't forget, if you like all this sort of stuff, we're not just a radio show. We're an

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0: 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That's why the state